Good evening, Colorado. This is Martin, KD0KQI. I'll be at control station for K0NTS. Colorado switching traffic net will begin at 7 p.m. If you need to use the Colorado Connect to make a quick call prior to the net, please do so now. At control, standing by. Do we have a stern monitor for this evening? Over.

Okay, hearing none. Net control standing by. This is K6VUB. Until somebody comes on, I will be your net control for first turn. Roger that. Call sign K6VUB. Over. Yeah, that's correct. Not your net control. I'll be your certain monitor for the time being. Watch that. Net control, or excuse me, the Colorado 60 traffic net starts at 7 p.m., so we'll go to like 7:30. Over. Copy that. K6VUB, stand by.

0: Calling the Colorado Section Traffic Net, calling the Colorado Section Traffic Net. This is Kilo, Delta Zero, Kilo, Quebec, India. I'm at control for K0NTS. 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The purpose of this net is to pass formal written third-party traffic where allowed by law. We make a practice for emergencies on the Colorado Connection daily, and this net maintains direct liaison with the entire traffic system. At this time, are there any emergency priority welfare, time-sensitive, or certified traffic for the net? Over. Hearing none, if you have an emergency during the net, say break, and we will suspend the net until your emergency is handled. Net control now calling for stations with traffic only to check in. Only those stations with traffic are to check in at this time. Over.
1: This is Kilo Foxtrot Zero, Quebec Golf Tango, John and Eaton, and I have one outbound for Eastern Region.
0: Control acknowledges KF0QGT with outbound traffic to Eastern half the United States. Any additional stations with traffic, please check in now. Over.

0: Okay, hearing none. Is there anybody on frequency who can take this eastbound traffic over?
1: Well, I don't hear a man rush. W-A-3-Q-N-W.

0: Net Control, like to acknowledge WA3KLW, who can take the ID's bound traffic. WA3KLW, can you please call KF0QGT and pick up the eastbound traffic, over.
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2: 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This is a response to a message that goes to November 1, India, Quebec, India, assuming you have his information. 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
2: 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End of message.
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0: K0 NTS, this is KD0KQI, Net Control, Colorado 16 Traffic Net. Thanks for passing traffic. And WA3QW has got announcements. So any other traffic that needs to be passed, please check them out. Over.

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2: Kilo Delta Zero with Michael Romeo, Ron in Bobo, Zero EER, no traffic.
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0: 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Let's see, there's a station that called in at KR4. I didn't get the last half of your call sign. If you please check in again, I'd appreciate it. 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
3: Copy, KR4, KNX, Kilo Romeo 4, Kilo November X-ray, Nate, Commerce City, no traffic.
0: Control Electric, now it's KR4, KNX, Nate, and Commerce City. Thanks for checking in, good sir. Any additional stations who are traffic handlers that check in, please do so now. Over.
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Echo to acknowledge Kilo Alpha 3, Uniform Victor, Uniform Foxtrot Victor, Sean in Arvada. Thanks for checking in, good sir. Any additional stations like to check in who are traffic handlers only, please do so now. Over.

0: 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WA3 Calgary, you have some announcements. Can you please make your announcements at this time? Over.
1: Hi, thank you very much, and good evening, everybody. This is WA3 Calgary. Well, quick announcements here. Coming up Monday, June 8th, is the ARRL Section Net. So unless we have something that we really have to be on the air for with the traveling net, we will always allow ARL to have the frequency to have the monthly meeting and whatever news is coming in from Newington. I don't think Amanda will have the latest news out of the meeting last night, but I have to hold that off until I get confirmation. Anyway, there's some things that we have in working on with ARL, of course, and RRI. And then coming up on the 13th, Saturday the 13th, is our next Simplex test. Now, we do this once a month to test our ability to work without using a repeater system. As you know, the repeater does all the heavy lifting to make an HT cross the state and everything else. But, you know, you may have a home rig like we're all using, a lot of us are using right now. And it may all of a sudden not be putting out the power it looks like it's putting out. And a repeater, though, just makes it work just fine, so you don't know anything. But when you go to Simplex, well, that's when you find out that there's something wrong. So what we're going to use is 3.19 or 8.9 as always, on 75 meters. That's the lower sideband, of course, and that is the general portion of that band. And we do have other nets on that band, on that frequency also. But I'm switching it up for this month. We're going to use 146.52, the national Simplex calling frequency, on 2 meters. And the reason for doing this is, well, first off, there's more activity on 5.2. And secondly, looking at specs of antenna manufacturers for all of our broadband antennas that we use, say 6 meter, or 2 meter and 440 type antennas, they become a little bit more efficient at 146.52 than our 147.54 frequency. Plus, we're hoping that maybe we can find other people that are residing on 5.2 and invite them to join the traffic net. And there's a little bit more to follow. Okay, every evening we have a region-wide net, which precedes this net. It's at 6:45 local mountain time. It runs Monday through Friday on 3.19 or 8.9, and that covers the entire 12th region plus all the surrounding states. And that we even have stages checking in from Arkansas and except, you know, whatever the band is good during the winter time. It's good for long haul. It's kind of noisy now, but we gain experience here during the summertime in operating under adverse conditions on 75 meters. And then we will use, I messed up here. And also we have a morning net. We have a morning net, 12th region traffic net. That's a 3923.5, and that is at 7 a.m. Mountain Time. And there's an afternoon, and that's 7 days a week, and there's an afternoon net on 40 meters, 7.230 plus or minus that frequency a little bit, depending upon how crowded 40 meters is. That's the afternoon 12th region traffic net. We have stations checking in from well outside the region, even as far away as Region 7 way up in Washington, Oregon area, checking into that net. So we have three 12th region traffic nets for people to check into. And those who are interested in the weather and what's happening, we have a Colorado weather net meets daily starting at 6 a.m. or 3.19 or 8.9. And that's 7 days a week. And that runs till 7:30. That's also on 146.94 wide area coverage repeater system. So for those who are interested in the weather and what reports are turned in there, or weather reports from stations that have their own weather station. Yeah, the Weather Service has a whole bunch of equipment, but believe you me, that's just scattered all around, and they do a lot of guessing. They do a lot of guessing as to what the weather is going to be. So they appreciate, and all our information we turn in is turned into the Weather Service in Boulder or Pueblo, depending upon where the net control is, and then they add that to their database of weather so they can refine their models. That's all I have for now. Back to net, WA3KLW.
0: 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Thanks to Leslie for the informative messages. As always, good. 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

Okay, nothing heard. Again, this is K0NTS with Kilo Delta Zero, Kilo Quebec, India. At control for Colorado Station Traffic Net, thanks to all who have checked in. You are now dismissed as we move to the informal portion of the net. Colorado Traffic League is a 501 Charlie 3 public charity that runs this net. You can become a member of the CTL with a basic level of participation with no dues. For information about joining the CTL, please visit our website at k0nts.org or Kilo Zero November Tango Sierra Decimal Oscar Romeo Golf. Stations who have not already checked in, please check in now. Over.

Okay, hearing none. I'll remain on frequency after the net competing with chickens. Thanks to all who are participating in this evening net, to include W6DUB, our SHRM monitor. Thank you, good sir. KF0QGT, thanks John for bringing the traffic. WA3KLW, thanks for the announcements as always. And KF0RWX, KD0WMJ, W0EERKR4KNX, and AI0RC, and KA3UFB. Our thanks to the Colorado Connection System of Statewide Link Repeaters for hosting this evening's net. The Colorado Connection relies on our support for its operations. 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Charlie Oscar November, decimal Oscar Romeo Golf, to see how you can help and for more information about the Colorado Connection Repeaters. Again, this is KD0NTS, KD0KQI is net control, closing the Colorado section traffic net and returning the system to normal operations with a local time of 7:16 p.m. and 0116 UTC Zulu time, the 4th of June,

0: All right, class, tell me about your weekend. Leo?
1: Well, my sister wants to go camping, so my parents took us in our new Nissan Pathfinder through a mountain trail.
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0: Good morning, Rob. Happy Thursday. The Thornton machine is down this morning. And for some reason, I can't get into Breckenridge on my test repeater, so things are a little wonky this morning.
1: I think they had pretty good storms come through up north. At least I heard lightning, thunder, I should say thunder, late in the evening yesterday. So maybe that's the issue, I think. I don't know.

0: Okay. I was outdoors last night at an outdoor event, and it wasn't too bad there, but I was down on the string, so yeah. Certainly storms in the area. So, yeah, looking at a little monitor thingy here, it looks like last signal received was 10 hours ago, so well, that would be 7 o'clock-ish, so yeah, could be something going on yesterday afternoon, so that's fine thunder season, I guess, so, oh well, yeah, and unfortunately when Thor goes down, my test computer goes down too, so I'm actually talking direct to the Sphinx machine this morning.
1: That would explain it. You got some static background on your single. You're readable. You're strong, but it sounds like you're in either using an HT or you're in a mobile making turns. but you're good. You're readable. Yeah, I'm up here on the Palmer Divide. I'm actually facing the North Slope, and it's interesting. The weather up here is so much more different down in the Springs. You know, I could get a couple of feet of snow, and it's just a dusting down in the Springs, or vice versa. So interesting if we get the weather. I can observe the weather pattern down in the Denver metro area, at least through Castle Rock area, and yeah, it's

0: I've had many a good experience in how different monument could be. Especially, it seems like most of them are on winter storm trips. We're going back to the Denver in the springs and having something exciting happen right along the Monument Palmer area. So, I've had some. I think probably some of the scariest driving is that section of the highway there. There's the things can get kind of bizarre. So, that's cool. That's definitely don't object. In fact, I'll be heading that way a little later this morning. I got some errands to do up in Denver this morning. So, after chatting, I'd say you guys, but I think it might just be you, given that the Springs is down, or the Denver town. And I got to get all cleaned up and at least for the morning, I'll be up in Denver. I think I've got about three different errands queued up, so not too bad. Kind of wait till there's enough to do to justify a trip up that way and take care of them all at once. So, should be good. In fact, interesting, one of them is finally returning the keys to the old P.O. box for the Colorado Connection. Finally letting that expire. It's been a long time on that P.O. box, but time to move on. That was they want $200 a year now for a P.O. box, which I just thought was kind of crazy.
1: It's been a while since I've had to have a P.O. box, but, you know, when I was in the military, we used to, I used to use them, especially when I was on deployment, and I'd rent one for 6 months or a year and just tell them, hey, when it starts to get full, just put it in the box and I'll be there when I can, you know, then. But it was only like, $60 a year or something, I think was, and I thought that was kind of extravagant, you know, excessive, you know, but I'm not sure why it's so much. It doesn't make sense. It's not like the cost of the rent has gone up or something. I don't know. Is this a post office, a U.S. Postal Service box, or one of the contract vendor boxes?

0: I was just a regular USPS, post office up on, what is it, Evansville, west of 25. And, yeah, when I started being treasurer, I thought it was in the 50, 60 bucks range. But the last bill was 197 bucks. I was like, yeah, okay, time for a new plan. Had to do something different anyway, because moving down the Springs, I wasn't going to drive up to Denver to check the P.O. box, so there's no question I was going to, we had to change something. Was either going to get a P.O. box down here in the Springs or just go direct on an address. And $200 a month, like, yeah, okay, we got a better idea. So, anyway. It was a good thing to do. It just got expensive. I know our church kind of went the opposite direction a couple years ago, mostly because people were trying to break into their P.O. box, not their P.O. box, but just the box on the street, thinking maybe their donation checks in it or something. And Coupa was they got a box that was heavy duty enough that the bad guys couldn't get in it. But the downside was they ended up damaging it in the process. So the contents were safe, but it got expensive replacing the box every single time. So decided that was a bad idea, and they actually went to a P.O. box. So I guess there are still other places for them, but now the cost for us was getting to be a bit crazy. So new plans.
1: Yeah, I where we live at, it's kind of rural up in the woods, Black Forest in the woods, and our post office, our mailbox drop is right on the roadside.

0: be a bit crazy. So, new plans.
1: Yeah, I, you know, what we live at, it's kind of rural.

0: Kilo, Foxtrot, Zero, Sierra, Victor, Charlie, Mobile.
1: KF0SBC, this is KF0OOJ. How's it going this morning? Name's your Will. I probably got your name before, but I'm bad with names.
0: Doing good, Will. This is Danny. How are you this morning?
1: You know, I cannot complain. I'm awake, I'm alive, and every day is a blessing. But, you know, on my way into work, and, yeah, you know, it's a beautiful day outside, and hopefully it just gets better as the day goes on. How about yourself? How are you doing today?
0: I can't complain. It's Friday. We're upright. We're breathing. It's the weather's good. Looks like it's going to be a nice hot day over here on the western slope. So, yeah, no complaints here, that's for sure.
1: Boy, I wish it was Friday for me right now. it's still Thursday for me, but, you know, I don't have too much to complain about, actually. I have a pretty decently cush job for a couple more weeks, and then even after that, I think I'm still, you know, not dealing with too much, so I got some pretty easy hours right now. But, yeah, I'm looking forward to doing some stuff this weekend whenever I finally am able to go, you know, off, you know, probably off-roading or camping or something like that. Who knows? We'll see what the weekend holds, but, yeah, I cannot wait for the weekend. Some decent weather, hopefully. Everything on my weather app says it should be clear, so I know there's going to be a rainy day in there because the weather is never 100% right, but outside of that, you know, I'm looking forward to some nice weather for a little bit, and I don't mind the rain. Keep the wildfires away, you know?
0: Yes, sir, that's for sure. Yeah, we could definitely use some rain, at least once a week to keep everything kind of settled down and hopefully no lightning storms.
1: Yeah, I can imagine being a bit more west than where I'm at. It can, lightning storms can probably suck, but, being on the, you know, front range down in Fountain, my wife loves thunder and lightning, helps her sleep better, so I'm always down for anything that gives her a bit more peace. So a couple lightning storms here and there, I'm not against, but I understand other areas of the state, different stories. But, yeah. Are you, sorry, what area are you in again? I completely either forgot if you told me, or, yeah, like, because I'm down in the Springs.
0: I am in western Colorado, in the Grand Junction area.
1: Gotcha. I've been meaning to make my way out there at some point just to see what the rest of the state has to offer. I've only really seen the front range, so just a lot of basically what I like to call western Kansas, and which is basically everywhere up until you hit the mountains. And, yeah, a tiny bit of the mountains, I haven't seen too much aside from, like, Breckenridge and some of the other main, like, tourist trap areas, so I've been trying to get my way out to other parts of Colorado for a little bit. It's just never find the time because got two kids, so hoping to make my way out that way sometime.

0: Yeah, you'll have to come check it out. We live in a kind of in a valley, and they call it the Banana Belt. But we kind of live in a valley, and there's three mountain ranges right around us. So it's pretty nice. Yeah, I call this the good part of the state. But it's definitely nice over here.
1: Since I got here, I've been loving the mountains and going through them. I got a dirt bike to go off-roading on the some of the mountain trails out here. But, yeah, I definitely want to make my way over that way, especially you got four mountains around you. That's got to be beautiful. If I'm not on a beach, I want to be near some mountains is the way that I've been thinking about it recently. I'd either like to relax on the beach or be able to go up in the mountains and do some mountain stuff, you know. Whether that's hiking or camping, fishing, even soda. It's one of my main goals here soon. I've been doing some learning about that, and it's been a process, I'll tell you that. But yeah, I love these mountains out here, and I'm definitely gonna have to come out and see those then.
0: Oh yeah, it's not as much traffic. It's pretty nice over this way. I mean, it's getting worse all the time, but, yeah, it ain't bad over here. Well, sir, I'm going to have to say 73 to you, because I'm getting ready to go up the canyon. My service is kind of spotty, so nice talking to you, and this will be KM0. SBC will be clear. We'll talk to you soon. 73.
1: 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KF0OJ, I'll be mobile and monitoring.
2: KF0OOJ, I believe you may have 4VY.
1: This is KF0OJ, how's it going?
2: Hi, good morning. Name here is Fred, Foxtrot, Romeo Echo Delta. Just left QTH for work about an hour late, but that's okay. I don't have a time clock to punch, so that's a good thing. But I just heard you chatting with the other gentleman there, and he must be out west somewhere. But I fell in love with this state. Been here longer than I lived anywhere, 26 years now.
1: Yeah, right now this is the longest amount of time the military's let me stay in one place, so I've been enjoying it. I've been here for 5 years now, so rookie numbers compared to you, but yeah, I've been loving it here. There's so much just random things you can go and enjoy, just you know, everything from if you want to go horseback riding on the plains, or if you want to go, you know, mountain biking in the mountains, or, I mean, yeah, they kind of have some beaches here. They don't really, but, and that's why my wife is wanting me to move us to Florida whenever moving time comes, if we're able to pick our place. But the military doesn't let you necessarily 100% take it. It's kind of like a, hey, I'd like to go here. They're like, we'll try. And depending on the person, you know, that could be a load of horse. But, you know, we love it here. I'm absolutely in love with the area. It gets me outdoors a lot more, and as a gaming nerd as well, the internet isn't half bad.
2: Roger that. Yeah, military is what brought me here back in 1980 for the first time, so I fell in love with the mountains then. what branch are you in?
1: I'm currently in the Space Force. I just commissioned as an officer, and prior to that, I was enlisted Space Force. They didn't want to promote me to E6, but they promoted me to O1, so what does that say about our O1s? But prior to that, I was Air Force. I did 4 years in Guam, which I can't complain about that. That's the only reason I talk about the beach, and you know, having access to the beach year-round is kind of a nice thing, whereas, like, having access to the mountains year-round is pretty nice until it gets too cold for me to want to go outside. yeah, and I've so far just passed my 10-year mark, so I'm over that hump. And, yeah, what about yourself? What branch were you a part of?
2: Roger, I was Air Force as well. I retired in 2000 and moved out here, but yeah, that was, or moved back out here. I was here a few times, but yeah, I was Air Force as well. I stayed enlisted and retired as a E-7 there.
1: I think that was about my goal like 4 or 5 years ago was to retire as an E-7. You know, get up to that master sergeant rank, maybe dabble in first sergeant stuff, and then get on out. But, you know, God has a different plan for me. So I had applied for basically everything because I was trying to get promoted. So I was applying for, like, a green door assignments and all this other stuff. Eventually I was like, you know what, I'll try for OTS. I got it. So I got lucky. Definitely got lucky. But, yeah, What was your career? Because I was a radio frequency guy, so this, you know, ham radio is right up my alley. I'm kind of curious. What about yourself? What was your career field?
2: I dabbled in it, but much higher frequencies, mostly radar. Did avionics for 12 years on the F-15. Then I did air traffic control, weather radars, bomb scoring radars, so mostly RF-related, just higher frequencies than we talk on usually, or that I can afford to talk on, I should say. But I was always a maintenance type there.
1: Oh, yeah, I don't miss the couple times I had to climb up a tower just to work on a radar. They did actually have a couple of us RF guys learn how to do radars. Luckily, I never actually had to go and deploy overseas to work on the radars overseas, but the training ones we had were not great, and they were rickety. But most of my job was SATCOM, so it was handheld radios, you know, manpack radios, and then SATCOM. And that was fun, and it got me to where I'm at now in the Space Force. But, you know, yeah, a lot higher frequencies than we can work with here, you know, especially the stuff in that, EHF band, you know, extremely high frequency band. But, yeah, I love the military. I'm definitely going to make it, well, at this point in time, if I don't make it a career, I'm kind of touched to the head, but it's been a blessing to me, and I love the people.
2: Roger that. Yeah, it was a big adjustment after 20 years to get out. I tell you, not quite the same without, not as close-knit groups, I should say, you work with. You know, they don't all have the same background like we did in the military. But, yeah, it's good and bad. I did said 20 and collect my pension now. So, yeah, it's pretty good. I'm getting ready to retire for good at the end of this year. I'm actually supporting some of your guys now. In fact, I'll be traveling out east here next week. But, yeah, I'm a contractor with Raytheon right now.
1: Ooh, you shouldn't have told me that. I have a vendetta against Raytheon. Not you, but Raytheon. I used to work on a terminal called the FAB-T. You may or may not have worked on it or even heard of it, but being part of Raytheon, I'm sorry. I like you just like 0.1% less. No, I'm joking. But, no, that's pretty awesome. A buddy of mine actually just got picked up by Raytheon. But, yeah. Anyway, I'm heading through the gate real quick, so I will be back in probably about a minute and a half.
2: Roger that. We'll be here. And 4BY.
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2: Hi, good morning from Cheyenne. I'm just south of you in Longmont down here. AF4BY.
3: AF4BY, you sound familiar. I think we've worked before. Name is Dirk, Delta India Romeo Kilo. I'm actually a little bit north of Cheyenne proper, so I'll lose the repeater here pretty soon. I'm just passing all those large homes off this route quite a bit, but they need to get pretty scratchy, so figured I'd jump in there and say hello before I can't make it in there anymore. I am on the forward interfeeder because the Fort Collins one is just unusable. So, back to you. I forget your name, but Colin, your voice sounds very familiar.
2: Roger, yeah, we spoke before, I believe. Yeah, you're a little noisy in the repeater, but you're still making it down here, which is great. Yeah, I'm also an important repeater. Name is Fred, Foxtrot, Romeo, Echo, Delta.

Roger, yeah, you were having trouble holding the repeater that time. I got most of it, but yeah, have a safe drive, and we'll catch you another time there, maybe when you're a little closer. AM4BY Mobile.

0: 4VY. This is K0OJ. Fred, you still out there?
1: Roger. Yep, I have 4VY. Just curious, what base do you go into there? I didn't catch your location.
0: I'm down in the Springs on Pete, so I go to, Peterson. Right now I'm actually on base, getting ready to, I'm trying to get to class on time. I'm about 5 minutes away from class start time, and I got to get in there and park and everything, but I'm only like a minute and a half away from parking, so just going to have to get some cardio walking in. Kids kind of messed up my morning routine, so I'm a bit later than usual, so I'm trying to be on time, but I've got a bit of extra time. I told my lead, I was like, hey, kids kind of got sick on me. I'm going to be a bit late. And they're like, yep, you're good. But I still like to try to be on time anyway. Yeah, it's NCO/officer in me, Oh, yeah, I might be late, and then just still show up on time. Make people feel bad about themselves when they are actually late. That's a joke for legal reasons. But, yeah. So I'm actually on Pete. I'm doing officer training course, and I'm actually just about to pull up. So I was actually just coming back to, going to say 73. Pleasure talking to you. Thank you for your service, paving the way for others like myself to serve. So this is K0OJ with AF4VY, and I'm going to be clear on your final.
1: Okay, well, have a good day, and learn something good on that officer's face side there. Yeah, I've went to leadership school in on Pete there, a couple courses there for NCOs. But, yeah, have a good day. I like that base down there. Yeah, it's getting old now, though, compared to some of the others. 7-3s, and I hope it's a successful day down there. AF4BY.

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1: AF4BY, this is KF0 WKQ, Whiskey Kilo Foxtrot. This is Steve. I'm over here just off of 270, just coming up on I-25, heading into work. How about you?
0: Hi, good morning, Steve. Yeah, name here is Fred. I'm on 470, headed around down to Aurora from North 25 there. So, similar area, sounds like.
1: Yeah, traffic's pretty heavy this morning. It feels like a typical Thursday. It always seems weird, though, over here. On Thursdays, it seems the heaviest, and then on Friday, for some reason, it always clears up.
0: Roger, yeah. Depending on the time of day, usually I'm much earlier. Usually I'm at work by 6:30, but a little late this morning. A dog is not doing well, so had to help her out a little bit. But, yeah, that's my normal commute is 25 to 270 to 70 to 225, then down to 6 afternoon. So, yeah, it's but on the days I'm later, and I heard there was a crash on 225, so I decided to take a toll road there.
1: I'm terribly sorry to hear about your pup. That's too bad. I'm usually going to work right around this time, as it is anyway. This morning, though, it's a beautiful morning. Hard to just want to leave the house. I just wanted to sit in my backyard and hang out in the garden all day. It's almost too nice to be going into work. I kind of take the same route all the time, too. I'm coming down from 36 onto 270, and then 270 to 70, and I get off on Havana.
0: Oh, Roger, yeah, I work right off the airport over there in Aurora, so airport really just across the street from Buckley.
1: Okay, yeah, I'm familiar with that area. I'm down in that area, too. I know that there's actually a repeater over there in Buckley, that private one that's owned by somebody who has it connected to the East Coast Reflector. It's kind of fun to jump on there from time to time and talk to all kinds of different people on the radio. The other day, there was somebody that chimed in from Ireland, and that was kind of cool just to hear on a UHF frequency.
0: That'd be pretty neat, yeah. Yeah, I haven't heard of that one, but I have to look it up there. It may be in one of my radios. I've been need to reprogram this one. I found out the other day I don't have some of the newer codes, I guess, in this one. I was playing on the UHF side there.
2: And for TCW.
1: Go ahead, comment.
2: Good morning, Fred. Heard you on there on the way into work myself, and I think one of the other stations, I think it was Steve. November 4, Tango Charlie Whiskey. Name here is Lima Echo Echo. Just heard Fred on there, so I want to jump in and say good morning.
1: Well, good morning to you. Hope you're doing well today as well. Yeah, Fred, if you ever do want to get onto that frequency, that repeater out there, it's on 449-000.
0: Oh, Roger, I have to look that up. AF4BY Friday. Good morning, Lee. It's been a bit since we chatted. Just curious, are you still going up to Gun Barrel, or did you guys move another location yet? Yeah, I'm still headed to Aurora till the end of the year, then I'm retired. So I'm going through the end of the year. I'll be retired in the first or second week of January, at least from this job. I may do something else, but I'm going to hang up this drive there. Go ahead, Lee. You have a 4BY in the group.
2: Good deal. Yeah, I think I heard you say you're retiring. Yeah, it's been a little bit. Yep, still in Gun Barrel. Haven't heard anything about the move yet. There's some talk about building a new building across the street, but they probably need to get on that because it's year out from our lease being up, so. Because that's for other people to decide. I'll just show up wherever they tell me to show up. And I think, Fred, you're doing field day with the Longmont Club, trying to drum up on the radio, see if anybody wants to come over to the Bark field day. Should be a good, it's always a good turnout, good group of guys. Go ahead, Steve, and 4TCW Mobile in the group.
1: Yeah, Fred, congratulations on coming up on that retirement. That's really exciting. My father just retired a couple years ago, and he tells me he still has the same problem. He has too many hobbies, and he still never has time to do everything. So congratulations again. That's really cool. Actually, I'm going to have to be getting off here. I got a phone call coming in from work that I'm going to have to take, but I'll go ahead and say 73 to you gentlemen. Thank you again for the chat this morning. This is KF0WKQ, and I'll go ahead and be clear on your final 73.

0: 73's there, Steve. Yeah, good luck on your call, and we'll catch you another morning, maybe. Yeah, 4BY.
1: What's up, Steve? Have a good day. Boy, I'm looking at his call sign was a W in the suffix. I guess we're going to go get to KG soon here in Colorado.
0: Oh, yeah, yeah. I'm guessing that won't be too far off there. I know several people has changed theirs recently to, a different one, but I'm going to keep this one. I like it, and I don't know if I could use another one at this point. Been too many years with this one.
1: Same here. If there were vanities when I got licensed, I might have tried to got my initials or something. But, yeah, it's been too long with this call sign. I think it's 38 years now, so I'm not changing.
0: I've got to think how many years. 93 was when I got licensed the first time there, so, yeah. It's been a bit.
2: KF0IPD.
1: Hey, Kevin, good morning. Jump on in.
2: Hey, good morning. When was the fest there? I should say Summerfield Day.
1: It's 27-28 June.
2: Okay, is that going to be up at Doug's place again?
1: I'm going to be up at Potasso Preserve Trailhead in Boulder with the Boulder Amateur Radio Club.
2: Oh, okay, the Bark Fest. I don't think I've been to that one. I've been up to Doug's a little bit here and there, but yeah, I'll have to check that out.
1: Yeah, it's always a good turnout. Usually a bunch of people hanging out, usually about three stations going on. I'm semi in charge organizing it. It's kind of loosely organized, but the president of the club can't make it till Saturday night, so he asked somebody to go and kind of coordinate stuff on Saturday. So I'm going to do that. I'll cook up some of my traditional field day chili for Saturday lunch and see if I get the antenna in time to do a get on the air station. But it should be a good field day.
2: Well, I'll have to try to put that in the pack there. I knew it was coming up, and I heard you. I just, figured I'd pop up here on the radio real quick. Didn't mean to barge into the queue so there. But, yeah, it's close enough to me. I think I can probably make that one.
0: Anytime there, Kevin. Yeah, I think Lama's probably doing theirs at the Boulder County Fairgrounds again. That's where, usually where we go. I haven't really talked to the president there much about it this year, but I haven't signed up for anything yet. I was on the committee last year, but I just didn't have time this year. So I'll probably go operate for a while, but that's about it for me.
2: Well, I like to go and put on the feed bag and graze a little bit, so, that's not a bad thing. So. All right, I got to figure out what other radio I got on the frequency. Something's going on here.
1: Too many radios and not enough ears. Nah, there's no such thing as too many radios. But, yeah, jump in anytime, Kevin. We're just chewing the fat on the way to work.
2: Sounds good. Have a good morning, guys. Thank you for everything you do. KF0IPD.
0: AF4BY, Friday. Yes. It looks like it's going to be a nice day. Said it might hit 90 up in Longmont today, so that'll be a warming trend there. Hopefully it doesn't stay too long, though. But we need some more water still.
1: Yeah, I need to fix my sprinklers this weekend. Whatchamacallit. I had a bunch of backyard redone, and they cut the wire. And I was like, ah, no big deal. I can rerun the wire a different place, but I got to run power to it. So not as easy as I thought it was going to be, but such is life.
0: Yeah, my son's been working on my front sprinklers, and he's got them all above ground right now. So it makes it hard to cut the grass, but he is working on it. So hopefully he works on it today some more. Gets it buried back down at least.
1: Yeah, I hope they don't have that much to work with. I do need to reclamp. They had cut a line and then patched it, but looks like they put nice what do you call those things? Clamps on one side, but. I don't know if the other side popped off, but there's no clamps on the other side, so the fitting just popped loose and was spewing water, so probably need to hunt up a hose clamp in the garage and fix that.
0: All right, yeah. My buddy at work had a problem with his. He had to replace some hose and coupling there because the evidently, the glue wouldn't stick. It kept blowing the glue out. I thought that was funny. He said, yeah, I don't know what to put on it next. So he just had to replace the section to get it to adhere again.
1: The joys of homeownership. Well, Fred, I'm here in the parking lot, so I'm going to jump out of here and do some work or something.
0: All right, Lee, well, have fun. I'm stuck in traffic on Pena now. They're, for some reason, we're stopped way out before 56 even, so who knows. Have a great day, and don't work too hard over there. And, we'll catch you another time. Good to hear from you again. AF4BY will be mobile monitoring.
1: 7-3, November 4, Tango Charlie Whiskey, immobile out.
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1: PUL, KF0IPD. I don't recall hearing anybody log in this morning.
0: Charles N0CDL is out of town today, so he didn't hand it over to me, but he told me that, so I knew that. And I didn't hear anybody else, and I didn't hear anybody this last top of the hour. So hope you have a good day also. KF0IPD, smile at the sunshine, 73, K0BUL clear.
1: Yep, you as well. Yeah, if anybody would have reached out for problems, I'm sure one of us would have stepped to the plate. KF0IPD, have a good morning.

This is November Zero Zulu Charlie. Is there anyone that can give me a radio check in Zero ZC? Over.

0: KF0IPD. I prefer Visa, MasterCard, or American Express, but that'll work for me. You're in the system good.
1: Great, thanks. It's Kevin, right? And I'm just testing out a new-to-me radio. It's an IC2820. Maybe 10 or 15 years old, not really sure. Over.
0: Yeah, that's probably about the right range for it. Sounds good. Same as the machine. I'm not hearing any artifacts or anything, so I would say you're doing fine.
1: Perfect. Thank you for the radio check. This is N0ZC. I'll be mobile and monitoring.
0: All right. Have a good day. KF0IPD, clear.

0: YRY, this is KF0IPD. Got you into the system. Where are you calling in from? I'm on the 310 in Denver, KF0IPD.
1: KF0YPD, this is KF0 Yankee, Romeo Yankee, calling in on the Vail repeater. Just got it rigged up and making sure that I can connect to the repeater systems.
0: Sounds like you're in there. Not hearing a lot of clicks or pops that come along with some portables, but it's doing you well right now.
1: Excellent. Yeah, it's just a UV5R that I rigged up a mag mount antenna on top of the truck, so at least getting out of the cab.
0: Yeah, getting out of a Faraday cage usually is acceptable, especially in the mountains.
1: Yeah, I tried doing some radio checks yesterday down in Gypsum at the airport, and I think I was just at the limit of our Vail repeater here, and I think I got a return, but I couldn't reach back to him, so figured I'd give it a try as I'm driving over to Salida.
0: There you go. Well, yeah, Gypsum, you might need full wattage. You might need about five times what a handy talkie could give you. Sometimes that's where you notice the difference.
1: Yeah, that's about what I was figuring. Well, I'm getting ready to get here on 24, so I'm going to go ahead and clear and just keep monitoring.
0: All right. Have a good day. It should be nice and quiet, hopefully. It's what I was always hoping for. We're not hearing a whole lot of anything other than some QSOs. KF0IPD. Drive safe. 7-3.
1: KF0YRY will do. Thanks for the contact, and I'll be monitoring.

0: This is KF0IPD. There is no active net control on duty. There are no active nets. Is there something I can help you with? KF0IPD.
1: Oh, yeah, I can't. Walking W6FK. I had my head up my rear end, I guess. Have you had any reports that 6 meters is open?
0: Well, I don't have it. I'm watching my cam clock to see when it scrolls over. It'll take a second here. There is some sporadic action going on 6 meters.
1: I just went to California.
0: Usually you're
1: and,
0: early in the morning.
1: I can hear several others, but they can't hear me. I've been a ham 65 years. I've never seen it open like this before.
0: Well, we have a few interesting things going on with the VOA cap looking at it. I mean, it looks like all the close-in connections, anything in bands from 6 meters up through 160s even got some contacts right in close-in distances.
1: Yeah, roger that. As I said, I seldom even bothered with six, but didn't have anything better to do this morning. I was wandering around and heard a few of them. One actually came back to me, and I was shocked. I've just never heard that many stations on six.
0: Well, I know in the Springs down there, they have some guys that do some six-meter nets in the morning. Some of those guys could probably better tell you down there. If I go to six, it's usually digital.
1: Yeah, roger that. I think I'll swap over and go down to the bottom end of the six if I can make a CW contact. Hey, I appreciate it very much. Hope you have a great day.
0: You as well. Good luck. KF0 IPD.

this is Brett, Kilo Foxtrot Zero, Victor Papa Juliet, monitoring COLCON for the Colorado Emergency Reporting Network to answer any emergency call for help when 911 is not available. KF0 VPJ.

0: think it was CBJ. 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
1: KF0YPD, this is KF0VPJ. How you doing today, Kevin?
0: I'm not doing too bad. Well, I don't think we've had an official monitor for a while. Tom popped in for a bit, and there's been nothing but a few QSOs on here, so I think you should have a quiet hour, or two, or three.
1: Yep, sounds good for the update. Yeah, it sounded like it was pretty quiet this morning, but I'll be monitoring for next 2 hours. Anyway, 73 KF0VPJ.
0: All right. Have a good session there. KF0 IPD. I'll be somewhere. Who knows?

0: Hey, Jason. Apparently I bumped the main band button and I was talking on some random simplex frequency. Can you hear me now?
1: Roger, you got your 594 flagging as a repeater. How you doing today?
0: Yeah, I'm doing pretty good. How are you? My GPS says I'm about 15 minutes away from your house, if that's all right.
1: Oh, that's fantastic. I'll go ahead and grab the radios and I'll head down to the lobby. When you come in, it's going to be kind of a weird, if you're coming off 25, you'll take the 225 up to Parker, and then your GPS will have you get off. When you do get off on Parker, make sure you're in the far right-hand lane, because you're going to take the first kind of exit off Parker and do a big kind of U-turn into the back of the parking lot here at the building. But when you get here, there's an overhang. It used to be the old Radisson. I'll meet you down in the lobby.
0: Yeah, that sounds great. Yeah, GPS says it says 14 minutes, so I'll call you when I get close. You don't have to be standing outside, but I will see you soon.
1: Okay, fantastic. I'll start heading down because I got to carry the radios and wait for the elevator. I'll have my phone with me, but not my. I'm on a mobile rig right now, so if you want to call or just come to the front door, I'll be right there.
0: Yeah, roger that. I'll go to the front door, and if you're not there, then I'll give you a call. I have your number. Thanks, Jason.
1: Hey, no problem, John. Look forward to meeting you. This is KI5ONA. I'll be clear.
0: N0ZC. I'll be mobile and monitoring.
2: You getting rid of some of them old Bally Fangs there, ONA, KF0YPD.
1: Hey, Kevin. Actually, yeah, getting rid of two of the Balfang Minis and 10 of their Redibus FRS radios.
2: Oh, is that the gentleman with the scout troop? Good. I'm glad to see that they're going somewhere.
1: Me too. I'm glad to have the space back in my closet.
2: I hear you. Well, it sounds like you need to get downstairs, so I won't keep you. I'll catch up with you later on. I was going to ask you about if you tried to, that's right, you don't have the DM32 yet. Never mind. I've heard of a BIOS update for that, and I've got to check it out.
1: Yeah, QSL, the last time I read about it was last weekend or weekend before, I forget now, but yeah, it's the, Dolphin's got their own, like, version of Chirp, and within that version, you can adjust the sensitivity of the smoke settings in there. But as I don't have a radio, one of those radios yet, I don't know, I can't say I've done it. So I know it's possible, I just don't know how.
2: Yeah, I'll have to plug it in and see. All right, well, I'll let you do your thing. I just thought I'd yell howdy. KL0YPD, 73, have a good day.
1: Hey, 73 Kevin, I'll talk to you later. This is KI5ONA, I'll be clear.

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KS0 VPJ monitoring.

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1: Good afternoon, Tom. How's it going for you this afternoon?
0: Well, I'm in my cool basement, and it's getting warmer outside, so I think I'm doing pretty good. How about you?
1: Yep, sounds pretty good. I'm just going to head out to the Elizabeth Stampede to do some radio ops out there this afternoon. So it's going to be a hot one out there, but doing just fine now. Nothing to pass along on the CERN front. Hope you have a great afternoon. This is KF0VPJ, and I'll be clear on your final.
0: Well, travel safe, please. 73K0BUL monitoring.
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2: Tom, have you been notified? I didn't get any email or anything that there's anybody to cover the shift right after yours today.
0: Haven't seen anything talking about it. I'm just prepared to cover my shift. And what's happening with you?
2: We just got back from a week's camping, and I'm trying to fill in whatever I can. I'm going to do the net tonight. Why don't we do this? When your shift is over, if nobody logs in, give me a holler, and I'll take over.
0: Okay, thank you very much for that kindness. Do appreciate it. 73K0BUL monitoring.
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1: This is K3ARK, last station asking for a radio check. Sounding good to me. I'm up in Conifer. There was a little bit of a crackle, but that's probably on my end. I would say you're probably full quieting. Volume is good. I hope that helps. K3ARK.

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0: That's Kilo India 5 Oscar November Alpha, KI5ONA.
1: ONA, this is K0PUL. How are you doing today? My name is Tom in Colorado Springs.
0: K0PUL, hi Tom. Me and here is Jason Lee, Chief of Support. How's your day going?
1: Doing pretty good. What about you?
0: Not bad. Gave away some radios to the Boy Scouts and went over to the grocery store. Ribs were on sale, so I got those marinating in the fridge, and I'm finally sitting down to give them my back a rest.
1: It is important to rest the back because it has to endure your, be with you your whole lifetime.
0: Yeah, Kilo, so bad. I tell you what, I wish I would have paid a lot more attention to the older guys when I was in my 20s about using the knees, not the back, and getting help when you should. But no, I didn't listen, and now I get to pay for it.
1: Well, take care and keep the pain to a minimum. K0BUL, 73 monitoring.
0: Good talking to you, Tom. Hope you have a good day. Thanks for monitoring the frequency here. This is KI5ONA. I'll be clear in the background.

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1: Kilo Foxtrot Zero, Oscar Oscar Juliet, this is Kilo Zero, Bravo Uniform Lima.
0: K0BUL, this is KF0OOJ, how are you today, man?
1: Doing fine, just relaxing a little bit, enjoying a moment of pause.
0: That's pretty awesome. I'm taking a little relaxing drive home after doing a bit of a, you know, military-style workout, doing it with the unit. So it's a good day. I'm feeling great, and, you know, I'm ready to relax and enjoy some time with the kids, you know?
1: Well, cherish those moments, and you'll remember them in the future. 73C0BUL monitoring.
0: I take every moment I possibly can as it comes. I love it. 73 and KF0OJ, I'll be mobile and monitoring.

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0: K0BUL, I think it's KI50NA. I think you both doubled to give the readability report, but I was also going to say, sounds loud and clear to me. So this is K0OJ.
1: K0OJ, KI50NA. Hey, thanks for getting back. I was starting to think I might need a radio check.
0: Yeah, this is K0OJ, the radio checking station. Do you mind coming back again just to make sure we get your call sign? Because I think I did not catch it because I was just in the middle of a flow state of driving and enjoying the music. So radio check station, do you mind coming back?
2: Yeah, this is Kilo Echo Zero Juliet Kilo Tango doing the check. I've got a new antenna. I'm out in Westminster. Just wanted to see if anyone was out there.
0: All right, so I'm going to be 100% honest. The other guys probably got your call sign, but I'm going to say KE0JKT, I believe, or KJT. Either way, no, you're sounding loud and clear. Chris, HD is working well. Hope I'm not doubling with somebody. Let me check. Okay, I hope not. Yeah, you're sounding loud and clear. This is KE0OJ. I'll be mobile in case somebody else wants to put in their comment. 73.
1: Yeah, you're definitely coming through with it, Denver. Full quieting. KI50NA.

0: KI-5ONA, KF-0-OOJ. How's it going?
1: OOJ, KI-5ONA. Not doing too bad today. I'm finally inside, got the AC going, got my favorite chair set up, got a movie on, got the radio out, and got ribs in the fridge. So it's a good day. How you doing?
0: Well, now I'm going to have to compete with that. I've got the AC on in my car after doing a 10K, so 10K run, that is, so about 6 miles, which is, to me, a good day. I've actually kind of started to enjoy running. But, no, I'm about to actually get home, probably make myself a burger to, you know, I don't want to get too skinny, and, you know, sit down with a nice cold liquid death, as they call it, the seltzer water company that's just edgy, like super emo or whatever you want to call it. But, and enjoy the rest of my day with the kids, probably playing outside and doing all that fun stuff. So, you know, it's a good day. Every day is a blessing.
1: That sounds fantastic. I'm 51, no kids, and a friend of mine, she lives over in Montrose. She works at a, I think it's a physical rehab type place where people might be going for our bad backs, but she just sent me a photo of a baby, and I'm like, man, I should have had kids, but it's always a good day. Yeah, running 6 miles, yeah, I pass on that, not at 51. I think I'm done with that finally, but yeah, I'll tell you what, if you stop by King Supers, they do have back ribs on sale, pork, for I think $2 a pound, so, which beats the burger. I had that last night, but definitely envious of being able to run that far for sure.
0: Well, I'll tell you this, I don't run for me today, I don't run for me tomorrow, but I run for me 10 years down the line when I'm running slower. And when I'm running slower 10 years down the line, I'm going to be running for myself 10 years after. And I'll be working out the entirety of my life. That way, you know, the older I get, the less muscle I'm going to have. I might as well try to keep the amount of muscle I do have. Just hit 31 not too long ago. So I'm not that old, but I just hit that point where muscle does not go on as easy, and it actually comes off a lot easier. So I've got my body at least has started that. It's slow now, but it'll speed up over time. So trying to keep the engine running, keep the belts lubricated. Actually, I don't think you keep belts lubricated. Keeping the mechanical stuff lubricated and keeping the belts tensioned. That's it. I'm not a car guy. I will be, eventually. But, you know, trying to keep myself in as good a shape as possible so that later on down the road, I can still be in okay shape. But, you know, all it starts with is a single mile walk, and then from there, life's your oyster, you know? But, yeah, I mean, I might stop by Game of Supers now that you said something about ribs.
1: Yeah, QFL that. My only problem at 51 is my back, and in my younger years, I did not pay attention to the older guys with bad backs. You know, ask for help, use your knees, not your back. I got to get a job done, and you end up paying the price later. So, you know, running, I can't do anything high-impact, no more horseback riding or anything like that. But walking, that's about the best I can do, and I do enjoy being out in the sun. Just, holy smokes, it's hot out there today. So, take it easy, but you're done. I had to laugh at the liquid death comment. That company, I guess, started up, and it was a bet. The guy said he bet he could sell tap water at $3 a can, and then he made that nice liquid death can around it. And sure enough, it took off. That's a national brand, all on tap water at $3 a can. Unbelievable.
0: Yeah, I used to not really like them because of that. I was like, it's just tap water in a can, but at this point in time, they have the only energy drink out there that I can find that is about 2 to 230 or 250 a can and 100 milligrams of caffeine. Because I am not trying to go 200 milligrams of caffeine per can with a Celsius or some of these other energy drinks where you're getting 160 milligrams of caffeine in one drink. If I drink two of those, which usually that's my limit for the amount of fizzy drinks I'll have in a day, but I will hit that limit. Like, it's not like, will I drink one? No, I will drink two energy drinks in a day. So this gets me about the same amount of caffeine per day as, like, a pot of coffee, which I will drink a whole pot of coffee if given the chance, or two or a single Monster. But I'm drinking about the same amount of liquid as two Celsius. So it's kind of one of those weird psychological tricks to get myself to wean off of caffeine a bit. But they're also the cheapest one that does 100 milligrams of caffeine. That doesn't make me feel weird, because there's a couple other brands that just add in extra stuff that make you feel weird. But, yeah, I agree. It's basically tap water. I drink their, like, watered-down, less sweet, like Arnold Palmer's. They call it Dead Billionaire, and their peach teas and their normal sweet teas. And it is a little bit less sweet than normal, you know, drinks like that, especially the Arizonas. So I can't even go back to that stuff. It's just too sweet. And I have a sweet tooth, and that's saying something. So it's like cutting back on the sugar, cutting back on the sweet response, and realigning my taste buds to be a bit more neutral, I guess, instead of constantly craving sweetness.

0: found that basically water, milk, and occasionally, you know, one glass of orange juice per day, and I try to do more water than anything else.
1: Yeah, I hear that. I have decent teeth genetics, so I haven't gotten too many cavities, and, you know, I've taken pretty bad care of my teeth, honestly. Even with that, like, I haven't had too many cavities, but yeah, definitely, I'm trying to cut back on the carbonated fizzy drinks in general, so having a couple of liquid deaths, that still hydrates me, but also, you know, gives me that fizzy, kind of helps out. I think it's just, I used to do a lot more. I used to drink like 2 to 3 energy drinks a day. I was also in 86-degree, 86% humidity on an island, lifting 100-pound cases over my head with a buddy, and we're essentially getting workout every time, CrossFit workout every time we're in a, we're at work. So we were moving, and we were young 20s and able to stretch after the day. We actually we kind of listened to some of the old heads. We stretched. We made sure there was at least two of us on a box. It was too large and unwieldy. We brought in more people, but you know, I can't move nearly as fast as I used to like that, but I used to drink a lot more energy drinks, and honestly, I used to drink like over a gallon of water a day just to make up for the energy drinks. Now I'm down to not nearly drinking nearly as much, probably about like a half gallon to 3/4 of a gallon a day for water, but I also don't drink nearly as much caffeine. I'm not getting to, you know, 500 milligrams of caffeine by noon and crashing as soon as I get home, so... You know, better quality of life, in my opinion. KF0OOJ for ID.
0: Yeah, QSO, that I remember back in my 20s, right? Man, go to 7-Eleven, and at that time they had the double gulp, so it was, you know, two of the super big gulps all on one big cardboard container the size of a milk jug. I drank two of them every single day, get one in the morning and one in the afternoon, and didn't think anything of it. You know, now it's that much soda. I think I had a can of Coke 3 weeks ago. That's been the last time I've actually had soda. But, yeah, that heat and humidity, I've worked offshore oil and gas down in the Gulf, and that is no joke. When it's hot and humid, you got to stay hydrated. And that kind of weather, I can't stand the tropics. I was in Asia for about a decade, and I can't stand that heat and humidity. That's why I'm up here, and even like today for me is too hot. KF5ONA, back to you.
1: I kind of miss the heat and humidity because I sweat more in it, but I think I'm getting my ability to sweat back since I got here. I got here 5 years ago, mind you, and I have not sweat nearly as much in the past 5 years as I have in the past 2 months. But I've been training up for like a half marathon or, I don't know, maybe like one of those smaller triathlons. I'm not sure yet. I'm still trying to figure it out. But really, I'm training up for our PT test because being in the military, that's what they make us do. But, yeah, I just like being able to sweat when I work out. It just makes me feel like I've actually accomplished something. Whereas, like, when I don't sweat, I'm like, is there something wrong with me? Do I need to drink more water? But when I'm already drinking, like, a gallon a day almost, like, I shouldn't have to drink more water. I'll probably wind up doing the hydro whatever where it floods your brain. But I'm actually about to pull up to my house, so I'm going to say 73. I'll be clear on your neck or on your final. And I hope you have a wonderful rest of your day. I hope you get to relax quite a bit. And this is KF0OOJ, once again, 73, and I'll be clear on your final with KI5ONA.
0: KF0OOJ, KI5ONA. Hey, good to keep you phone with you. I hope you have a safe rest of your journey all the way into your driveway, and have a great day and a great weekend coming up. 73 to you. This is KI5ONA. I'll be clear in the background.

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1: I was randomly monitoring following Tom's shift. There's nothing to pass on for you. Hope you have a great shift. KK0COP, clear.
0: Thank you very much. I appreciate that. I won't use the Q word. I'll just say I hope it remains the way it has been. KC0KN, over.

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1: K0AUN, KF0VFX, you seem like you're coming in loud and clear. What repeater are you coming into?
0: Copy, VFX, K0AUN here. I was actually trying for the Denver VHF with a new external mobile antenna, and I wanted to make sure it's working on that band, and right now I'm coming in on the Denver UHF. Still copy?
1: Yep, I got you loud and clear down here on the Cheyenne Mountain repeater. You are pretty much full quiet. There's an occasional little crackle here and there, but nothing at all to really be concerned about.
0: Great, same to you. Yeah, you're coming in clear. Can you give me your full call sign one more time, please?
1: Yeah, no problem. That would be Kilo Foxtrot Zero Victor Foxtrot X-Ray, KF0VFX. First name's Alex down here.
0: Copy, KF0VFX, Alex. K0AUN, Kilo Zero Alpha, Uniform November, Jason here. My base is in Golden.

0: Okay, yeah, I'm down here. I'm in Pueblo. I live in Pueblo, but I work in the Springs, so I drive back and forth each day. But Cheyenne Mountain, we're so flat down here. Once you get out of the mountains, that it just works everywhere. So I'm able to use the same repeater in both locations, and it covers my whole drive and pretty much everywhere I go.
1: Yeah, that's great to hear. The reason I got this antenna was because I couldn't work on VHF. I just had my handheld and trying to hit it from up in the wet mountains at Lake Isabel. But I think with this antenna, I'll be good to go. So thanks again for the radio check. I do appreciate it. K0AUN.
0: Yeah, Lake Isabel is, Colcom mostly works over in that area. It depends on kind of where you wrap around the back half of the mountain. And then if you continue up the Highway 115 past the 96 intersection, you kind of wrap around the back of the mountain, so you kind of lose Cheyenne Mountain, depending on where you're at. But as far as Lake Isabel goes, I was just up there a couple weekends ago, and it's not nearly as clear as it is down here. You kind of turn some of the corners, and everybody gets real staticky, but it still works. So you can still get in through most all of that area over there. But you have yourself a great afternoon. 73KF0VFX. I'll be in the background.
1: 73, yeah. Thanks again for that info. KF0VFX. K0AUN. I'll be clear. Monitoring Colcon. Mobile.

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1: Good morning, or good afternoon, Fred. How are you doing today?
0: I'm doing okay. Just left work. Just driving home in traffic. How about you? It's definitely a warm one out here.
1: It's probably going to get a little warmer. The car thermometer is saying it's 88 right now.

0: I didn't look at mine. It doesn't really tell me when I'm driving, only when I start it. So I haven't figured out how to change that yet. But yeah, doing pretty good. Had a pretty good day. Unfortunately, I got to work a few hours tomorrow morning. Then I'm traveling next week, so I'll be out all next week.
1: Well, hopefully catch you one of these mornings. I guess it's tomorrow's the last one of this week, and had a little problem with one of the servers locked up or something, so things weren't working this morning. But I still talked to Jim, who drives the truck on the Walmarts and such, so that was fun. I just talked to him on reverse.
0: Oh, nice, nice. Yeah, I was much later this morning. I didn't arrive until 7:30 or something, so yeah, I was a lot later leaving the house. So I missed the normal morning group.
1: Oh, will you go in late tomorrow, or is it going to be an early day?
0: Undetermined at this point. I've got a sick dog that's not doing real well, so it depends on how she's doing when I get up in the morning. But, other than that, I'm planning on getting there about my normal time, 6:30-ish.
1: Well, are you going to go fishing and find a cool place to enjoy the weekend or anything special?
0: I'm not sure yet. Nothing planned I know of. I need to maybe teaching a class Saturday if I still got students left. They keep canceling on me. So we'll see how that goes. But I may be teaching a basic class then, and then nothing planned for Sunday. Hopefully fishing early in the morning, maybe.
1: Well, that's good. We're heading over to see our son. He's taking off on a road trip tomorrow, so he's been away for a while, so taking a chance to go up and visit him.
0: Oh, nice. Yeah, that'll be fun, too. I see mine all the time, and my one daughter, and then the daughter from Oregon will be here in July, the second week, so I'll get to see her for a little bit.
1: Oh, that sounds good. Yeah, we went over and went and saw our daughter and grandson and new granddaughter, and so we had a nice trip, and we're here for a little bit.
0: Oh yeah, got to see his grandbabies. That's as well as keeping us in Colorado for sure. Although they're moving up to Fort Collins here this summer if they can sell their house they have now. So that'll be a little farther away from us, but that's all right. I'll be retired next year. I have more time to go up that way.

0: Hey, sir, glad car air conditioning is happy today. I guess it's not as bad as it can be, but still nice to have a car that's pretty comfortable.
1: Roger that, yeah. Left the parking lot with all my windows down to air it out, but then turned the air on, so it cooled off in this one, too. But I don't mind driving with the windows down, but it just gets noisy for an hour a day there.
0: Well, are you taking the 470, or are you going to break through 270 today?
1: No, since it was right at 4 o'clock, I'm almost to 470 off of Pinion now, so yeah, I'm definitely paying for the toll road this time of day.

0: We're usually not out driving at this time, and some of the traffic is kind of busy, especially when they've got all the construction kind of started up for the year.
1: Oh, yeah, I notice more and more signs for construction, for sure.
0: I was kind of enjoying those little bit of rain that we get in the afternoon, but it looks like they're saying that it's going to kind of dry out, so we won't have that for a while. This is November Zero, Papa Echo Oscar, Friday.
1: And Alpha Foxtrot 4, Bravo Yankee. Yeah, it's greened up everything pretty nice, and I figured it wouldn't last too long, but we can always hope for some more. A little cloudy over here when I left, but now the sun's out again. A few scattered clouds around.

0: So did you get any rain the last two or three days? Or I think we got just a little bit, nothing to, that's really measurable.
1: Yeah, we got a half inch or so maybe. A pretty good bit. Just a light sprinkle yesterday when I got home, about 5 o'clock. Yeah, it was not too bad, but yeah, it didn't wet enough to wet anything then hardly, but just a real light sprinkle, and that was about it for yesterday. But the prior 2 days, we got a little bit in the afternoons there both days, so it worked out pretty good. Said everything greened up pretty nice.
0: Well, we're getting a few drops of rain right now. We're, it's like 70 in Ward Road, pretty close to that right now.
1: Ah, okay. Yeah, it says a few clouds, but yeah, bright sunny here at 470 just off of Pena. And I don't even know what's next up here. I think 96th Avenue or something.

0: Well, my next project I need to get working on is I've got a Raspberry Pi, and I'm going to put a little solid-state disk in it, and instead of using it off of the SD card. I'm kind of curious to see how much the performance improves coming off of the disk.
1: That'd be interesting, yeah. Depends on what speed disk you have, too, I guess. I use both at work, and actually I have both at home as well, so the SSDs work pretty good, but I don't have any of those neat little toys yet, but maybe one day I'll buy one and play with it. I know Carrie did forever.

0: 10-0 BEO. AF4BY, well, I heard the squirrels here a couple times, Dave, but no audio till that last call sign. I'd be there.
1: Well, I think in just a little bit we're going to be at our son, so probably be a couple more times, and then I'll sign with you. Yeah, the solid state disc, though, they do make a difference in performance, so I am curious to see what this thing does.
0: Oh, yeah, that'll be neat. Yeah, I just ordered a bunch of them for work, so, yeah, the prices have went up significantly the last year, so hopefully they don't go up much more. I might need some for the house.
1: So are you, do you have plans for field day? It's going to be here before we know it.
0: Yeah, I was talking to Lee, M4TCW, about that this morning. He's doing the boulder thing up at a trailhead somewhere, so that'd be pretty neat. But I haven't talked to Longmont Club, where I used to go at Boulder Fairgrounds, and I'm assuming they're setting up there again. I was on the planning committee last year and just been busy this year, so I hadn't really touched base. But I'm sure I will, I'll be there and, as an operator at some point.
1: Well, I just got my HF power restored. I bought some lithium batteries and had to change my hookup a little bit, but I've got lots of battery power to keep the little the radio all happy and everything, so nothing else, and it runs pretty much off of solar all the time. N0BEO.
0: Oh, nice. Yeah, that's always fun. We did that with the club. A couple guys got the big solar panels, and we had somebody donated some cell phone tower batteries to us. We used them for several years, and they finally gave out on us, so now we run a generator typically and go from there. But yeah, it's pretty neat. I don't have any solar panels myself, but I'd like to get into it one day for sure.

0: N0PEO with AF4BY. Well, Dave, you were almost unreadable that last time. Static covered you up, so it must be in a bad location. I know you were getting close to where you needed to be. But, yeah, I'll good talking to you in the afternoon instead of early morning. And I'll shout at you later and hope you enjoy your visit with your son there. AF4BY will be clear on your final if you're still there.
1: All right. Well, you take care, and I will hopefully catch you sometime soon. This is N0PEO.
0: Ah, that was perfect. 73s, Dave. AF4BY.

0: KS0 WKQ, this is KS0 YOT, just lurking.
1: This is at KS0 YOG. How you doing today? This is Steve over here on this end.
0: That it is. Hi, Steve. This is Alex.
1: How you doing today, Alex? I am just getting off of work and starting my long drive home. It's about 40-minute commute today, so must be a little bit of heavier traffic over here in this area.
0: Hey, Steve. Just hanging out here in North Denver, finishing up some work. Well, safe travels on the road.
1: Yeah, thank you very much. What part of North Denver are you in? I am just coming up here onto, getting ready to get onto 270, coming in off of Northfield.
0: I am where 25 meets Spear. Real battle that you're going to be going through, it sounds like.
1: Yeah, I usually get out of work about an hour sooner than this, but kind of had a little bit of a longer day today and definitely knew I was going to pay for it on traffic on the way home.
0: 100% respect that.
1: Definitely would have been a much nicer day to just be able to stay home. I can definitely say that. The weather was beautiful all day. It was hard to actually leaving my house to go into work. So really looking forward to the weekend. You got any big plans going on this weekend?
0: Definitely great weather. I've got just some social plans, going to the gym, and but yourself.
1: So this coming up weekend, friends of mine who live even further up north, up off of like 144th and York area, their neighborhood does a garage sale, like a full-on neighborhood garage sale this time of year every year. And they always invite us up, and my wife and I will gather a bunch of old things and head up there and hang out with them for the day and try to pawn off some of our old things onto other people. So looking forward to that this weekend, and then Sunday just kind of relaxing at home and getting ready again for the week. So should be a good weekend overall. Excited to not have to be at work.
0: A good garage sale, worth its weight in gold. Super fun. You know, sometimes we got a weekend warrior it.
1: Yeah, for sure. You never know what you're going to find at these garage sales. It's kind of funny. Every time that we do this every year, I feel like we clear a bunch of stuff out of our house, but then we always end up bringing home just as much from everybody else that's doing their garage sale as well.
0: That's right. I feel like I've got a rotating pile of things that I get and give away, ending up in garage sales and buying from garage sales. That'd be cool. I wonder if anyone has any old electronics.
1: I'm actually really excited to look for that myself. I just became licensed back in February and started going through a lot of this learning process and learning more a little bit about ham. And I'm really curious to see up in that neighborhood if anybody has anything for sale at that time and see if I can get my hands on something to play with a little bit more.
0: Hey, congrats on the ticket. I just got mine a month ago, so I'm definitely... you know, looking forward to playing around with new radio toys.
1: Well, congratulations to you as well. It's been a fun hobby for me so far, and I'm hoping it's been the same for you. The community out here has been nothing but helpful and a lot of fun to just rag chew with, and just starting to get to know a couple of people here and there, especially here on the Colorado Connection. So that's been a lot of fun. I'm studying right now for my general. I've been doing that hamstudy.org for it, and starting to kind of consistently pass the practice exams for it. So I got a test scheduled coming up here on the 13th, so I'll actually be over at the ham radio outlet taking my test for general, and really excited to start moving into some more of the high-frequency bands.
0: Same bandwidth there, no pun intended, using ham study. And haven't gotten through a lot of practice tests, but ramping up.
1: I've gotten to play a little bit here and there on 10 meter. I haven't had a whole lot of success with it, though. But what has been fun and really inspirational is there's actually a local repeater out by Buckley Air Force Base. I believe it's on ultra-high frequency. It's on 449-000. It's actually connected to the East Coast Reflector. And so it's been kind of cool to tune into that and to chat with some people literally from all around the world. There's a couple of people on there from Ireland that chime in, a couple of people from South America. There was a guy the other day that was on there from Australia. So the thought of being able to have communication like that without a repeater is really getting me excited and motivating me to get my general on there.
0: That's really exciting. If you want to study more, I really like the feeling of being able to hop in on kind of a chat room. Definitely love the RAG2 format. Would love to jump on some high frequencies and get that more international connection just to feel out what 10 meters and beyond is like.
1: Definitely. If I can ask, what got you into ham radio, since you're also new to this as well?
0: That's a great question. I got into robotics as a kid, but once people started posting, or I started seeing people posting radio circuits online, I was super intrigued because it feels like magic.
1: That's really cool. That's really exciting to hear about that. I got into it, a friend of mine back during COVID got his license, and I remember him being on his radio here and there, but not a whole lot when I was around, and I just remember him telling me, like, oh, yeah, you know, you can look at it, but don't transmit anything, you have to have a license for it. Never really thought anything of it again, and just, you know, kind of put it to the side there, and one day I was hanging out with him, and he had the radio out again, and just kind of started asking him some questions, and instantly became fascinated by it and what it can do and literally all the different options that ham has out there and what you can use it for. And it's like, you know what, I think I'm going to go for it. Started studying for it, and since then, granted it's only been since February that I've had my license, I have not looked back. It has been so much fun getting into this hobby.
0: That's super cool. Reminds me of hanging out and playing video games, but this time it's videos. Yeah, I think it's also super fun. Haven't been able to jump on as much as I'd like, but this is always super fulfilling. Yeah. If you don't mind me asking, what equipment are you using?
1: I am an Icon guy. I have a 5100 here in my car, and I have a diamond antenna on a mag mount on the back of it. I drive around a Honda CR-V, and kind of cool to see something other than a truck with a ham radio on it, so I get that comment a lot from people. And then at home right now, the only unit that I have is just a handheld, and it's however many people want to say what they want to say about them, but I have a Baofeng, just quick one that I was able to get into, and got a something other than a rubber duck hooked up to it, and got a large whip antenna that got put on there. Been having a lot of fun with that, too, taking hiking, fishing up to the mountains, you know, when we're hiking around and moving around, which is cool. learn how to use my ICOM as well as like a mini repeater. So a couple of friends back home that I also would like to talk to, able to kind of broadcast a signal a little bit further thanks to my unit in my car. Definitely looking though, I think I might be sticking with ICOM. Been saving up for now since I got this radio, and I think I'm going to move into a high-frequency ICOM here once I get my next license.
0: That's super cool. I'm looking at a picture of the ICOM. That is sleek. I also am on Team Baofeng. I picked up the AR-5RM and put one of those 18-inch Abree antennas on. Didn't think I'd get anything off the bat when I first got it, but it's been super clean. But looking forward to having something with a waterfall display one day.
1: I love how you said that. I actually have just gotten through Section 8 of the high-frequency studying, and a lot of that was talking about the waterfalls and how those work and what that whole segment is, so that's really cool that you mentioned that. I think one of my favorite things about the radio that I have right now, too, is one of my favorite things, I guess, to do in general with ham since I've been into it is satellite communication. So handful of satellites that I've been following when they're coming through and making some of those other long-distance connections, even just through transferring from ultra-high frequency to very high frequency on them. It's just been a lot of fun to meet other people, start logging on QRZ, and even making those connections that are maybe not international, but still, you know, a couple of states away here and there, and been having a lot of fun doing that. This radio has been phenomenal to be able to make those connections.
0: That's really cool how you maximize fun with this. Connecting with a satellite is definitely on my list. You know, just being able to touch space somehow, super cool.
1: Yeah, I think, you know, being new to this and seeing how things actually work and some of the science behind it makes it a lot more fun to realize that, you know, equipment like this off-grid, you're able to even make those connections and make that signal into space and bounce it back. And, you know, eventually once I do get into some more high frequency and maybe using the 6-meter band one day and doing some moon bounce and being able to hear my echo coming back, like all of that kind of stuff just fascinates me.
0: Moon bounce is next level. Gives real Star Wars vibes.
1: That is a great way to say that. I like that a lot.
0: I'll see. This is talking to you. I need to hop on to LinkedIn and, of course, make some posts.
2: W0KID, comment.
1: W0KID, go ahead with comment.
2: Hey, good afternoon, guys, and congratulations on getting into the hobby. Just following your conversation for the last couple of minutes. And, yeah, I got into it a couple of years ago, but did it 60 years ago in high school. So I'm one of those old gray hair guys that got back into it. But congratulations. There's so much you can do. One thing I just want to throw out there is the International Space Station. You can look that up online and find out when it's coming over. One of the first QSLs I got about a year and a half ago was connecting to the International Space Station. So cool. So, yeah, the world's open to you now. W0KID.
1: Yep, the International Space Station is actually how I've made a couple of contacts as well with following some of those satellites and learning a lot about the Doppler shift that comes with it too has been really cool and trying to chase it as it's coming over. That one's been one of my favorites. There's actually a person out in Arizona. When I looked up my call sign, they have a video of me making contact with them from Arizona. So that was really cool to see too, just how far that signal can travel, even just with utilizing the license that we have.
2: Yeah, absolutely. I'm sorry, I didn't get your call sign. I got KF0YOG. What was your call?

0: W0KIDKFY, KF0YOG.
1: This is KF0YOG. I think we were talking to Steve earlier. To get my memory for call signs more practice, but I really appreciate the reminiscence of when you started. I think about old tube radios and, it's an aesthetic that was real big in my childhood.
0: Hey, thanks for coming back at 0YOG, W0KID. Yeah, it's a great hobby, so I'll let you guys go. Have a great evening. W0KID, I'll be listening.
1: Thanks.
2: Hey, you're on WKQ for station identification on here. Really quick, KID, I feel like your voice sounds very familiar. Correct me if I'm wrong. It sounds like I think that you run some of the nets that I hear on here from time to time. If so, that's awesome. I love the work that you're doing. It's really cool to chime in here and there and be a part of those as well. So this community has been fantastic.
0: I appreciate that. I don't actually run the nets. I'm a monitor on CERN and usually get on the nightly CERNNet, so that may be where you've heard me. I got my vanity call sign several months ago. My original, when I got my license, was KF0RKF. I didn't like it and did some research and ended up with W0KID.
2: No, that makes sense. I know that I've definitely heard that call sign on your voice before on here. It probably was on the nightly net that I hear for that, too. So.
0: Well, I appreciate that feedback on that. This is W0KID. I got KF0YOG, and the other station, I'm sorry, you guys are kind of doubling a bit there, so... if you could come back with your call sign, I'd appreciate it.
2: No worries. Apologies for the double key on there. This is KF0WKQ, Kilo Foxtrot 0, Whiskey Kilo Quebec. And the name on this side is Steve.
0: Hey, thanks for that, KF0WKQ. Yeah, Steve, I think we have connected in the past once or twice. And, started with the Baofeng and then ended up with the Yaesu FT60 into a diamond vertical antenna. And after I got my general, I got an ICOM 718HF. And I spend most of my time on a 10-meter because that's the antenna I got. But, yeah. Great hobby. Great meeting your acquaintance again, KF0WKQ. This is W0KID.
3: Welcome to the hobby.
2: Well, much appreciated, gentlemen. I have appreciated having some rag chew with you all on my drive home today. I think I'm going to have to make a little detour. My wife's starting to call me, asking me to go pick up some food. So for the time being, I'm going to go ahead and have to say 73. I'll get back on here in a little bit and monitor again, but I'll be clear on your finals. Thank you guys again. KF0WKQ.
0: KF0WKQ with KF0YOG. This is W0KID. I'll be clear as well.
1: 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Good chatting. 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
0: 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How you doing, Gary?
2: I am doing well, Rick. I hadn't heard Tracy on the air the last few minutes. I was talking to another couple of fairly new hams and heard your call to Tracy, so I thought I'd jump in real quick. Sounds like you've been doing some traveling, so I hope all is well.
0: Yep, we just got back in town last night. Next trip in about 9 days. But I was just trying to reach Tracy because he kind of serves as Mr. Reliable, filling in nets when no one else will, and I wanted to let him know I'm taking the net tonight.
2: Yeah, KK0COP, W0KID. You're exactly right with KF0MVS. He is Mr. Reliable. I've been off the air for a little while, had a few personal things going on here, so trying to get back and reconnect. So great to hear from you, Rick. It's always a pleasure. W0KID.
0: It's funny when one of us regulars travels or, in some people's case, have a health issue and they're gone a while, their absence is noted, and it's always fun to hear them back on the air.
2: Copy that, my friend. Yeah, mine was... Fortunately, not health, but, you know, some family stuff. But no worries. Everything is good, and changes are taking place, but it's all good stuff. So, well, my wife is peering at me like it's time to eat, so I'm going to have to let you go. But thanks for coming back, Rick. You take care, KK0COP.

0: Well, hello, hello. Welcome back. I gather you're back and maybe down in the shack. I don't know if you got a moment and you want to maybe go over to like 2-7 or something. I've got some info for you, or I've got some information for you.
1: 2-7, is that the Longmont one?
0: Yeah, that's the one that's at the ranch there, but I guess we can even talk over here, but it's been sounding a little busy, so I didn't want to tie it up too long, but the short of it is I have something for you. It's not very large, but I do have something that's physical for you.
1: Well, let's switch over. I think tying up a statewide system when we're 12 miles or so apart seems ludicrous. So I'll meet you on the Longmont one.
0: Oh, exactly. And I'm just heading over to Costco, so I got a few minutes while in the car here. I'll meet you on 2-7, KK0COP, K2AD.
1: KK0COP, switching over.